new music bubbling up from Utah and from up in Canada. We heard Claire Cognizance right there with Two Pillows from her Moody Diary out of Utah. Kubla from Toronto with Bodies Dancing. And then Daniela Andrade, who's a Honduran Canadian singer, did that song Cohete back there. Basically, the translation, you pass through my mind like a rocket.

0: New music bubbling up on KRCL from Menahan Street Band, There Before the Sun. Remy Wolf, her new album Mud features some great guests, including John Mayer on Moon So High, Dojo Cuts with Loving You, featuring Sarsha Simone, Aaron Frazier with Same Old Game, and start off the set with Gott Street Park, new single called Flowers with Pip Millett. The last instrumental was from Monster Rally, a song called Tiger Lily. And thanks to DJ Lizzie Pearl for turning me on to that new Monster Rally track. She will be back in November. Stay tuned for details.
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0: 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Thanks to listener support. 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And if you are tuned in and not a member, we want you here too. Thanks for listening. This right here is new from Adrian Quesada, an anti-ice instrumental. It's called 33 Degrees. We just heard from 54 Ultra, a song called I'm Hooked. 54 Ultra literally playing Three Doors Down at the Union Event Center right this minute. The opening act at a sold-out show, Line Down the Block. Before that, we heard Notification from NYVE, Flows, and Dilemic. We heard from Keshavara with Moondrum Sevi. And I've got another 2 hours of new music coming your way. Stay tuned at 10 for Alana with No Frontier. And Sullivan will be back at midnight for Nomad Radio.
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extra long uninterrupted set of music since 8 o'clock. We heard Dene Moore and United Freedom Collective just now with a track called Holding On. Before that was Collect 200, track called Sunshine, brand new. Shout out to Connor, DJ Lowdown, the go-to bubbling up backup DJ. And wonderful KRCL colleague Connor turned me on to that Collect 200 duo, and Sunshine's their latest. Before that, we heard Blue Da Tiger with Feel Good, Jungle Someday Somewhere from the new album Sunshine. I got to pick it up on vinyl when I was out in Portland. They put on a great show, and my favorite part was in the encore, they let a member of the audience come up and dance on stage for a whole song. It was pretty bonkers. We start off the 8 o'clock hour with an amazing cover of the Cranberries from Alyssa Pia, singer and songwriter, musician, actor, voice actor, broadcaster, even a documentary filmmaker, Indigenous Artist of the Year in Canada 2020. We heard the Cranberries cover Dreams. She sings in her Inuktitut language as well as English and French. Shout out to my sisters who

0: music bubbling up on community radio. Lone Drum right here with songs called Hey Atani. Glenn Lewis with Give You All My Love, G-Y-A-M-L. And then before that, we heard DJ Vadim and Maddie with I-D-W-K-U. I Don't Want to Keep You. A couple little acronym songs in a row. Lady Baby Baby from Gabriel Sayre. Jacob Banks with Love Like This, The Flip featuring Nesta. And I think I'm almost exactly halfway there. We got like 27 or so more songs before 10 o'clock. All brand new music on KRCL Tuesday nights from 7 to 10. My name is Gavin. Thank you so much for tuning in. Thanks to all the members out there. And big thanks to my fellow DJ Val MC. Yesterday, KRCL was closed for a staff holiday marking Indigenous Peoples Day. If you missed Val MC's excellent set, listen back on demand. Afternoons, 1 to 3 p.m. Yesterday was October 12th, if you want to look it up. Our archives are available for 2 weeks on the website. You can use the app. You can use your browser. Great way to catch up on your favorite shows or cool moments. And thanks again to Val for that show. I was reading a little bit more about that Inuit artist we heard in the last set, the singer. Ella Sapia says her home is in Nunavik in Upper Quebec, and she's raising her family in Montreal. Also just learned Canada printed up her own postage stamp. That is amazing.
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It fills my heart and then it takes me to the moon. I feel your sun, it keeps me warm. Our bodies close enough to feel

That's Kaiza out of Calgary. LJ, Stay Loose, the producer with the singer Mascalo on the vocal, and Sid started off the set.

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Kimbra and Gabriel Garcon Montano with Stuff I Don't Need, the rework. Golden Hour right before the top of the hour with That Nomino with Eat Me Better, Bronny with River Over My Shoes, and Louis the Child with Think About Us. This one's new from Anjamil. When you check out their bio, it just says gay.

If you want a pair of tickets for Fruit Bats this Friday night at Commonwealth Room, give me a call, 801-359-9191. Third caller, Fruit Bats, Commonwealth this Friday. Please only call if you're really going to go to the show.

That was Water Baby with Beck and Call, and Katie Tupper with Obviously Desperate, Fruit Bats with Think About Ya. And shout out to Aaron and Jonathan. They're going to be going to Fruit Bats at the Commonwealth Room this Friday night. Thanks so much to our friends at State Room Presents. And KRCO will be back at Commonwealth for our birthday party. Details coming very soon. This is new from Fathers. It's a crew featuring Nate Smith, Kiefer, Cartoons, and Kenny Beats. They call themselves Fathers. This song is Patchwork.

0: Grateful Dead there. One of those genius compositions of Jerry Garcia and Robert Hunter. That was Friend of the Devil. Before that, we heard Teddy Pendergrass doing a little bit of soul R&B and funk there. Also, like, deep Zen wisdom with You Can't Hide From Yourself, because everywhere you go, there you are. Cataldo before that with In Now and Then. Unknown Mortal Orchestra doing their ode or maybe decomposition of luxury and privilege in a life living, good Lord, a life lived in pursuit of pleasure. That was that life. And we started things off with the Beach Boys and their experimental track Cool, Cool Water from their 1970 album Sunflower. Thanks so much for tuning in to KRCL. 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All languages, cultures, genres, and decades. 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Some Persian music, some Portuguese music, some Brazilian tunes, a little bit of Japanese city pop. Don't go away.
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0: The show before this, Bowling Up, hosted by radio fellow extraordinaire and pal of mine, Gavin. As he was finishing out the program, I heard him say, love will save us all, or something along those lines. And I want to agree with him with that. And maybe add in that music might have something to do with that as well. Next track is kind of an homage to that. This is Nogueira's performing with the Jerusalem Orchestra East West, which is a multicultural orchestra comprising musicians from three religions, from all over the country, and from all of Israel's diverse groups, working together, making music together, putting brilliance, beauty, and more out into the world. This is End of the Road, live at the Sultan's Pool, here on KRCL.

0: It's London-based five-piece jazz ensemble Ezra Collective from their brand new album Here Because of Hope. That was Don't Worry. Ezra Collective going on tour. I guess they're on it right now. They're actually, I think, kicking off their first show in Shenzhen, China, later this week on the 15th. They will then, after touring around China, will be heading to North America. Of course, they're not coming anywhere near Salt Lake City, but if you really love them and you want to check them out, they've got North America dates happening November 12th through November 13th. Before that, we heard Persian singer Moeen with Zendegi Batu. Dave Matthews Band on top of that, because why not? There's a handful of songs from them that that I really love, and that was one of them. That's The Best of What's Around. And we started off that set of music with a super cool live version of End of the Road by Noga Erez. There she was accompanied by the Jerusalem Orchestra East West, a collaboration of all the peoples and all the kinds of musics living together in that part of the world. Thanks so much for tuning into No Frontier. 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I'm your host, Alana, with you Tuesdays, 10 to midnight. As we travel a musical journey through time and space, we are just about at the halfway point of the show. Still a bunch of real good stuff coming up, including an all Sammy Ray and the Friends set featuring covers and original tunes in honor of their upcoming date at the Depot this Friday. 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
1: 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Good trouble, necessary trouble.
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0: I'm real proud of Eric P. Nelson and all the ways he has grown and changed and contributed to this here radio station. If I wanted to pat myself on the back for a second, I might do so by saying that once upon a time, I was a volunteer coordinator who brought him in for his very first volunteer gig at the radio station somewhere, let's say, between 2010 and 2012 would be my guess if we had to put a date on it. And my, how times have changed, and he has blossomed here at the station. Definitely make sure you tune in to check him out early tomorrow morning. But in the meantime, it's not quite Wednesday yet. Let's kick off the last hour of Tuesday. Before we head on in to October 14th, make sure you stay tuned at midnight when Sullivan takes over the airwaves with Nomad Radio. He's going to bring you on into the rest of Wednesday. As Gavin was saying, I'm sure being super jazzed and charged up by recently checking out Thrice, his favorite band, which you would know if you listen to the program, which you should. All right, let's jump back into this show, though. We're going to get back into the music with Chaim, the sister trio band from Los Angeles, who I love and who bring, a little ache to my heart whenever I hear them play, because I am also part of a trio of sisters, and it is a real special energy. In this song coming up, they pay homage to the strength of that relationship, and I think it's super beautiful. This is Hallelujah here on
5: KRCL Salt Lake City.

From the tribute album, The Endless Color Days, the songs of Nick Drake. That was Bombay Bicycle Club and the Staves doing their cover of Road. Before that, Wayne Wonder, the Jamaican dancehall and reggae artist, doing No Letting Go. Luigi Maltatesta, Franco Biscio, and Sandro Brunolini, there we go, doing a little bit of Italian bossa nova before that with Gunga Lanido. And we started off that set of music with the Chaim sisters and their song Hallelujah, which does always bring a little bit of a tear to my eye. I'm not going to lie about it. That song makes me real emotional. Hopefully you found some beauty, some comfort, that sense of being seen by music in that track as well. Thanks so much for tuning in to No Frontier. I'm your host, Alana, here on KRCL, Tuesdays, 10 to midnight, as we bring together the best of what music has to offer, all languages, all cultures, all genres, all decades, but not in this next set. In this next set, we're just going to hear a bunch of music from one artist. I mean, you know, a group of artists performing together. Sammy Ray and the Friends have been a favorite of my show for a couple months now, since I first discovered their music for myself, and I have been delighted to share, and I'm delighted to share again, that they're going to be coming to Salt Lake City in town this Friday at the Depot with guests Melt. I'm really looking forward to the show. I think it's going to be a darn good time. Maybe you'll see where I'm coming from as we explore a little bit of Sammy Ray and the Friends. We're going to hear a couple of covers from them and then an original. Why don't we kick things off, though, with their version of Tears for Fears, Everybody Wants to Rule the World, here on KRCL.

0: think like 5 or 6 times. It was just so good. So highly recommend you guys check that out. And starting, not starting the set off, but before Mansions, was La Dispute playing Man with Hands, and Ankles Bound. And it is off their most recent album, I believe they released last year, titled No One Was Driving the Car. And it is the first album they released in at least 5 years, which is crazy. I didn't know they had not released an album in that long. But it really just like epitomizes La Dispute. And that song is so great because it's just like so driving, not only with the lyrics and like with the drum melody and the rhythm, and then it just has this like awesome driving melody that like kind of just like takes you through like the lyrics that he's singing into like each scene of the song. And it's so, so good. I highly recommend that album as well. And the band in general, they are just so good. I have to email their tour management because they have not stopped in Salt Lake in forever. And they need to, because I know there are a lot of Speed fans out here. I know that for sure. And that would be great to have them come back. Maybe even play at Kilby Court, which would be, I was about to drop an F-bomb, but that'd be freaking crazy. And then starting to set off was Modern Color playing Now Life Is Loving You. And I really dig that band. They came last year with Thrice in November and opened for them with Downward. And Modern Color was amazing. And Downward was just even more amazing. Like, but such a good band. Go check them out if you dug that song. But do I have to do anything? Yeah, let's do this real quick, actually. Let's do a KRCL announcement.
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0: Yeah, check out that events tab. It's a cool thing that I don't know if everyone knows about on KRCL. Maybe just the hard-on KRCL listeners. But that calendar has... we have a lot of people submit to that, and you can just see what's going on in the community, you know, because we are community radio, and we want to connect you guys to the community. And so I want to let you know what's happening locally, with all different kinds of things, from festivals to concerts, and that these are not just like big concerts, you know, like little like DIY things or like nonprofit things that are happening around the community. So if you have something that's going on, check out events tab on krcl.org, and yeah, check out, you know, you can find other things that you may not know what's going on, and that you'll get to attend. So check it out. Thanks, Shel, for that message. She's awesome. But let's get down. Yeah, we got 30 minutes. Yeah, we got 2 sets of music left. I'm doing pretty good. I gave myself an extra 4 minutes to talk. I thought I was talking too much. But every time I say that, then I start talking even more. And because I think I have a buffer. And I'm like, yeah, I got this. And so I will shut my mouth and we'll get down on some No Knife. This is them playing Academy Fight song. This band is so great. Go check out No Knife. Just love them. But this song is great. Like I mentioned, it's Academy Fight song by No Knife. And you're hearing it on KRCL 90.9 FM, Nomad Radio.

That was the Innersphere playing Man on the Moon. Really, really great band out of Germany. And yeah, they're, I mean, typical, I feel like I always say this, like, you can always tell, like, a prog band from, like, overseas. And they kind of epitomize that, but they're really great at it. And just really good band. Before them was Somm. As I mentioned earlier, they'd be coming up. Just a really good shoegazy band. Like, super, super shoegazy. And they are just so, so good. And that was off their latest album. So the song you heard was Chemicals off their album, Let the Light In. And I actually got the last copy of their special edition of that. And so I was really stoked because I found the band. And I was like, oh my God, this band's so good. Do they have vinyl? And I had one left on Bandcamp and I grabbed it. And they're just so good. And then starting to set off was No Knife playing Academy Fight Song. And No Knife is just such a good staple from the late 90s, early 2000s. And a lot of their songs just have really cool, just interweaving guitar melodies. And they're just a really, really good band that I got turned on to by Thrice because they had mentioned it as an influence in their music. And so I checked it out and I was like, oh yeah, like totally. And they're just so good. So highly recommend you check that out. But we got one set of music and I, like I mentioned, I'm doing pretty good on time. So I need to shut my mouth up, but hopefully you guys are digging the tunes. If you're just tuning in, this is Nomad Radio on KRCO 90.9 FM coming to you every Tuesday night, Wednesday morning, midnight to 2, however you look at it. Giving you hopefully all things rock that you don't hear on the rest of the station. That's my goal. And that's the goal of, I think, a lot of the late night shows. They're very niche. And that's the beauty of KRCO. We get to give you all different types of genres of music. And given to you by people in the community. I'm just one person, but there are 30 more of us, 30 more people like me that donate their time for a few hours a week, once a night, to give you great, great music that hopefully you've never heard, or hopefully you, and also you dig, or music that you love and you just want to hear more of. That's what we're trying to do. 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We try to just, yeah, empower music and give that to you guys. So hopefully you're digging it. And if you're just tuning in just now and you're bummed you missed it because you like that last song, the last couple songs, or a few songs, these shows are on demand for 2 weeks. So go on the KRCL.org website or download the KRCL app. And the app is sweet because it's on demand, easy to find, and also gives you like a running playlist of what they played that night. And so you can just like, if you're like, oh yeah, I was listening, but like, what was that one song? You can like kind of pickpocket songs and try and figure out what song you're trying to find. So yeah, check that out. But let's get down on this last set of music before we get down on our last Thrice song of the night, before I let you off into the wild. Yeah, oh, this next song is dope. It's from a band called Rope and Ladder. It's if I remember correctly, it may be a one-man band, but I'm pretty sure it's a two-man band. Oh, damn, now I'm leaning more towards a one-man band. And he writes all the parts to this, and like the whole album in general is like not all over the place, but like not like this song that you're about to hear. There's like four or five songs on the album that sounds like this song, maybe three or four, and the rest is a little bit different in terms of like sonic wise. Like there's acoustic songs on there and some other mellower stuff, but this song is great. It's very like broody, ballady, melody wise but yeah, it's a great song. So the band's called Rope and Ladder, and the song you're about to hear is Fight or
Flight. And you're hearing it on KRCO, Nomad Radio.

That was Old Grey playing Wolves. Just really love that song. It's just like so broody and ballady, and not ballady, but like just broody in the beginning. It just like it's heavy and it gets soft and heavy. It's just so good. And then starting the set off was Rope and Ladder playing Fight or Flight. Starts off super mellow, then goes into this like super melodic kind of ballady kind of outro. Just really good song. I had to cut one song out of the set so we can get down to our last song. But thank you for tuning in to Nomad Radio on KRCO 90.9 FM. Hopefully you guys dug those tunes. I'm sorry, but this last song will probably cut into the on-demand to the next segment. So you probably hear part of it only on-demand for my show. But the last song you'll be hearing is a song from Thrice. It is off their album Major Minor, which we are highlighting, which we have been highlighting for the last 3 weeks. And this song is called Anthology. And as I mentioned, Major Minor was the last album they released before they went on a almost 3-year break. Maybe 3-year break. I can't remember the exact time frame. But they went on a break. And Anthology is amazing because it is actually an anthology. So Dustin, in his amazing lyrical prowess, which he always has, was able to take different parts of love songs that he wrote for his wife, and then a couple from, I think maybe one or two from other songs, little lines from other songs, and put into and mash into this song lyrically. And when you listen to it, it is a love, it does sound like a love song to his wife, but it is also for the fans that have been around for them for forever. As they took this break, and I think he had that in mind when he wrote this song. And so it's a very good song. Very like they've ended a lot of shows with the song. Very ballady, very just like driving, and just like a great song to end a show with. And so this is Thrice playing Anthology off their album Major Minor. And yeah, hopefully you guys dug the tunes. Have a great night or a great morning. And I'll have a good rest of the weekend, actually. And then I'll catch you all next week. Yeah, cheers, guys.

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Everybody's working in them cotton fields, just a little bit different than it used to feel. Yeah. Everybody's waiting on that rise.

0: Charlie Crockett doing Lonesome Drifter, Echo and the Bunnymen doing Bring On the Dancing Horses, and some Alison Russell featuring Brittany Spencer doing Black Lavender. 9:32 on your Wednesday. 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We got that full playlist. We got our events calendar. You can find out what KRCL is up to in the very near future. Tonight we're presenting Gary Clark Jr. over at the Eccles Theater. Just announced our next edition of our Music Meets Movies series over at Broovies Thursday, November 12th. We'll be screening the documentary Miss Sharon Jones. And we're kicking off our KRCL Record and CD Sales annual record and CD sales over on the Spy Hop rooftop, 208 West 900 South on October 23rd. It's a Friday. We'll be kicking things off 4 to 9 p.m. DJ Rockin' Robin will be live remote from the Spy Hop rooftop doing the soul party, spinning records. And then we'll continue that Saturday. We'll be broadcasting live all day long with Saturday Sage and Afternoon Delight. And then we'll be doing an Everything Must Go sale Monday night, October 26th. You can find all of that information, the dates, the times, the locations, at krcl.org. We are just swimming in vinyl and CDs. We've even got cassettes, some 8-tracks laying around. So if you want to add to your music collection, this is going to be the place to be.
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0: 45 years ago today, October 14th, 1981, Prince released his fourth full-length studio album titled

controversy. Stone Cold Classic. There's a lot of stuff on there, a lot of great stuff. I'm going to play a pair of them. We're going to do the title track just because it's great. But we're going to start things off with the track Let's Work, originally recorded as Let's Rock, which was based on a dance that Prince had been seeing in the clubs. It was influenced by an Edwin Starr song called It's Called the Rock. So Prince saw this cool new dance in the clubs when he's out clubbing and said, I'm going to make a song. We're going to call it Let's Rock. But then it got pushed and he didn't want to have a song that seemed dated. So he switched it over to Let's Work, and history was made. So here's Prince celebrating 45 years of controversy. Here's the song, Let's Work. Let's do it.

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1: Spooky stuff from local Talia Keys, Cover and I Put a Spell on You. Before that, some War with Slipping into Darkness. Julia Jacklin doing the song Brand New. Julia Jacklin going to be in town a couple weeks, October 30th, Halloween Eve, over at Metro Music Hall. Carousel, happy to be presenting that one. And then a pair of songs from Prince celebrating his album Controversy, 45 years of controversy. But I've got time for a couple more tunes before Eugenie's in. Stay tuned for Middays with Eugenie. I'll be back next week, next Wednesday, with more songs, more comedy, more kids request line. But tune in tomorrow. Courtney's edition of Mornings is going to be great. Right now, something off that newish Strokes album, Reality Waits. Here's a song, Going to Babylon. See you next week. See you in the future.

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0: It's Mason Jennings on KRCL. Willie Nelson before that, Everywhere I Go, and some Carole King from the Rhymes and Reasons album, Bitter with the Sweet. Bringing us up to 10 o'clock, I'm Eugenie. It's middays on KRCL. Thank you for tuning in this chilly Wednesday. Rain is supposed to stop tomorrow, but it has been an amazing storm cycle, rain cycle, and snow up in the mountains, and we need it. Tonight, down at the Eccles Theater, Gary Clark Jr. is going to be playing, and I'm going to play some Gary Clark Jr. for you up ahead.
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0: Gary Clark Jr. is based out of Austin, just a great guitarist and mixes blues and soul and hip-hop and rock and R&B all together. He's got a really wonderful voice, too. He can channel Prince and get into some old soul. He is playing tonight at the Eccles Theater, and I want to get on the first EP that I ever heard from him. It's called the Bright Lights EP, and this was recorded live with an audience. It's just him. It is just a massive piece of guitar playing. Here is Gary Clark Jr. It's KRCL.

0: Oh, the late great Stevie Ray Vaughan and Double Trouble. Stevie Ray Vaughan out of Dallas, Texas, with his classic Tightrope. Some Jimi Hendrix in there, Little Wing. And that all got sparked because of that great Gary Clark Jr. track, a live solo acoustic version of his song, When My Train Pulls In. Gary Clark Jr., his bus is pulled in now, I'm sure. He's loading into the Eccles Theater, playing a show tonight at the Eccles Theater in downtown Salt Lake City. KRCL presenting that show. Xavier Lynn and DJ Corrupt are opening, and then Gary Clark Jr. taking the stage. Looks like showtime 7:30, and you can find details on our website, krcl.org. I got some more great music on the way for you. We're going to hear Robert Plant with Susie Dion. They were just in town as well, and I'll get on a track from the Saving Grace album right after this.
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0: It's going to be one of those shows that people talk about for a while. Robert Plant in town last week at Abravanel Hall. And if you missed it, don't worry. Robert Plant's album, Saving Grace, is so good through and through. Here's a track from it. It's Robert Plant on KRCL.

some new music out of Austin. The band is the Amarinos, and they're on Dan Arbuck's record label, Easy Eye Sound. Great new one from them. The Olympians and Lee Fields together. Lee Fields kind of coming out of retirement for this great collaboration, a cool cover of the Beatles' Don't Let Me Down. We heard from Jim James from his record, Wowed Out, and Robert Plant at the top from the record, Saving Grace. That project was just in town, and the entire recording on Saving Grace is just so, so good. So check that out. You can always follow along with the Lifetime playlist on our website at krcl.org. Also, check it out on your phone. The KRCL app is a really easy way to follow along, listen on demand, and see what's been played here at 90.9. I want to get on some new music for you from a band called Slow Pulp. This is the song Spill. It's KRCL.

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1: A poll worker is someone who is hired by the county to administer the elections.
2: Okay.
1: A poll watcher is a volunteer who goes out to observe, to monitor, and report on the election process. So what we're doing is recruiting, training, and mobilizing poll watchers around the state to just make sure that there's a free and fair election. Come show up, spend some time learning about the training, and then go out, commit to 3 hours, go out, and then see how you feel afterwards. Because what we found when we sent poll watchers out in June during the primary is that people saw them standing there and said, wow, that's amazing. That's such a contribution in an easy way. How do I be a part of that? How do I get involved? And then you build that connection to the community. You usually are showing up in your own community space. So it's familiar. It's something you want to be a part of and support. And again, it's nonpartisan. I think that's really important aspect of our campaign, is that the poll watchers out there are purely there to protect a free and fair election.
2: That was Allison Griffith of ACLU of Utah talking about their upcoming virtual poll watcher training on October 14th. I'm Connor Estes, inviting you to get more local and more vocal here in your community every weeknight at 6 on Radioactive. 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

0: and Treaty on KRCL from their album Healing Tide. 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Bella White before that with False Start, and Jesse Wells with Won't You Come Out Tonight, bringing us up to the top of the hour. I'm Eugenie. It's Middays on KRCL. Thanks for tuning in to listener-supported community radio this Wednesday. Coming up at 12 o'clock, stick with me for 12 o'clock, Women Who Rock. Right after this, I want to get on some new local music for you. It's on the way.
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0: That's right. 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I want to get on some new local music from you, from the artist Melissa Chalinsky. She always has been in lots of different group projects here in the city, and this is a new solo effort. It's called Why Leave It All. Music made right here in Utah. KRCL.

0: Who are you meeting on an astral plane? Say She She from the Silver Record. One of our first introductions to Say She She. Just a fun, epic song from them. Black Keys before that. No rain, no flowers, and no skiing from their album, No Rain, No Flowers. And new music from Melissa Chelinski. Just a great song called Why Leave It All. Some local music there for you on KRCL. Up ahead, I'm going to get on a great live version of a Katie Lang classic.
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0: Yes. The Beatles. While My Guitar Gently Weeps. And here on Afternoons here in KRCL, as we honor the conclusion of the White Album and getting recorded on this day in history. And that was 58 years ago. Oh, bless it. Isn't that amazing? And that was 1968. If I'm doing my math right, double check me. You're tuned into Afternoons. In that set, though, as we looked back at the White Album, we also did Happiness is a Warm Gun. So While My Guitar Gently Weeps was Harrison, and then Lennon doing Happiness is a Warm Gun. Fun look at music. We have more of it coming up. Brand new music from Erykah Badu, as well as The Sacred Souls coming up next. Stay with us.
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0: They Ain't You is one of the tracks featured on Before the World Blows. We were waiting a year for it, and it was worth it. Erykah Badu teaming up with producer The Alchemist. And this track features Thundercat, bass player and amazing musician, going to be playing at the Complex November 15th. Doors opening at 7, show at 8 o'clock. So we're about 1 month out. There we go. So let's get into this track here, and then we're going to get into some new music from The Sacred Souls. I'm excited. I love featuring all this good new music. So lucky.

new music, Aaron Fraser, and Same Old Games off of his new album or new EP, Corners, here in Afternoons. We also had new music from These Sacred Souls and Victor Axelrod there, and Old and the Same. And then we started off with new music from Erykah Badu and The Alchemist teaming up for their new album. We've been waiting a year and we got it, Before the World Blows. And we heard the track They Ain't You featuring Thundercat. And that's it. I'm getting ready to wrap up. And I was like, let's do a couple more songs. And then we're going to do our quote. We always have a quote of the day. And in honor of Latino Heritage Month, we're going to do one honoring that, as well as some music to go with it. So you're going to want to stay with us right here on KRCL.

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1: A poll worker is someone who is hired by the county to administer the elections.
2: Okay.
1: A poll watcher is a volunteer who goes out to observe, to monitor, and report on the election process. So what we're doing is recruiting, training, and mobilizing poll watchers around the state to just make sure that there's a free and fair election. Come show up, spend some time learning about the training, and then go out, commit to 3 hours, go out, and then see how you feel afterwards. Because what we found when we sent poll watchers out in June during the primary is that people saw them standing there and said, wow, that's amazing. That's such a contribution in an easy way. How do I be a part of that? How do I get involved? And then you build that connection to the community. You usually are showing up in your own community space. So it's familiar. It's something you want to be a part of and support. And again, it's nonpartisan. I think that's a really important aspect of our campaign, is that the poll watchers out there are purely there to protect a free and fair election.
2: That was Allison Griffith of ACLU of Utah talking about their upcoming virtual poll watcher training on October 14th. I'm Connor Estes, inviting you to get more local and more vocal here in your community every weeknight at 6 on Radioactive. 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
3: No matter what anybody tells you, words and ideas can change the world.

Caliuchis de la Batia. She's recently in town, came through with Mariah the Scientist, and it was so awesome to feature because it is National Hispanic Heritage Month that is happening from September 15th through October 15th tomorrow, and we want to honor and celebrate our artists as well as our leaders. We have Dolores Huerta, and she is one of the advocates for, she says and declares, pro-immigrant, but through her foundation has stood up for LGBTQ plus rights as well as fair working rights and speaking up for immigrants, and just beautiful, wonderful woman. And I was like, how wonderful if I could share her words, and I will right now, and I quote, "Have faith in yourself, but also have faith in other people, because you can't do it alone." End quote. I'm gonna leave you marinating that. Ooh, I need to accept that truth. I need that truth right here inside. As we go out here, let's do some Caramelo Hayes, and this is Goza el Calor. And as we celebrate National Hispanic Heritage Month here on KRCL, stay with us. We have eBay Hamilton coming in with Drive Time. And if you want to catch some awesome music tonight, Ma Black is coming in with Nova FM. And she brings all kinds of music and flavor. So be sure to check her out 7 p.m. I'll be back with y'all tomorrow, 1 o'clock. Here is Caramelo Hayes on KRCL.

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0: Drive Time on KRCL with Nico Case, going back to the Middle Cyclone album and the song People Got a Lot of Nerve. A new tune right before that from the artist Ben Vaughn, who has teamed up with the band Deer Tick on his new Magnetic East album. We heard a great track from that new release, the song When Love Returns. Fruit Bats from the recent album The Landfill with Think About You. Fruit Bats are in town this Friday. Eric D. Johnson and his Fruit Bats project will be performing at the Commonwealth Room with Matthew Logan Vasquez opening the show this Friday. KRCL presenting that show, and you can find details on our website at krcl.org. We started everything off this hour with Tyler Ballgame and his new tune, Live It Down. My name's eBay Hamilton, here with you weekdays from 3 until 6. Lots of great tunes on the way. New stuff from the band Jungle, music from Hannah Cohen and Fox Warren. Also, This Is Lorelei is coming to town later this month and has a new album out. We'll hear a song from the new record, and I'll tell you where and when that show is happening next on KRCL.
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2: My name is Rebecca Chavez-Haut. I am a longtime supporter of KRCL, and even more so, I had the wonderful opportunity to act as a volunteer co-host for La Voz de la Gente from 1989 till about 2001 or so. I was in my late 20s, early 30s when this was happening, and it was just really formative for me to be able to have a place and a space where I could do the programming. I could invite who I wanted to invite. 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I think it's imperative that we continue to have a safe space, a sanctuary for those voices to come in, to be in that space of what a radio station, a community radio station like KRCL provides. 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
0: 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Some very exciting times down here at KRCL with our Next Generation campaign. What is that? Well, we're building an addition to our existing studio space. We are adding on an all-ages venue, an art gallery, and some new studio space to help KRCL move into the future and make sure the station's here for the next generation. There's going to be a lot of cool stuff we're able to do down here at KRCL, allowing you to come into the space, this new community space that you'll be able to hang out and see live shows, an all-ages venue, see arts. It's going to be just some amazing things we're able to do. And we are so close to, it's under construction right now. We're not moving anywhere. We're staying in our current space. This is being added on to our current space. And you can see renderings of what the space will look like up on our website right now at krcl.org. 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KRCL.org, KRCL Next Generation. Check it out there. All right, let's get back into the music with some This Is Lorelei, who's going to be in town on October 23rd. So coming up here very soon, playing a show at the Urban Lounge from the new album, The Singer in My Band. This is Lorelei with Billy Came Back on KRCL.

Laughing, loving, lying. That's Lobby Seafray, who's been kind of buzzing for his last recent year or so. That song was a soundtrack in a film from last year. He's had a bunch of snippets of songs of his from decades ago that have been showing up on social media, so much so that Lobby went back into the studio recently and just released a new tune. But his collection from 40 years ago, old albums worth digging into if you like that song there. Jungle before that with Carry On from the new Sunshine album. The Weather Station with Parking Lot. And starting us off, this is Lorelei with Billy Came Back from the new album, The Singer in My Band. This is Lorelei. We'll be in town very soon, October 23rd, performing at the Urban Lounge here in Salt Lake.

0: St. Paul and the Broken Bones back with a new EP titled Proxy, and that's the title track. Some great tunes on this new EP. Twin Temple right before that with Haunt Me from their new Doomed Lovers album produced by Shooter Jennings. Following all the controversy with Twin Temple, originally opening for Charlie Crockett and then being dropped from not tour, they were only doing three dates, I think, and being picked up by Jack White to open for him. Turned into a lot of back and forth on social media, and of course, more folks came to know who Twin Temple were through all of that. Hopefully, things have settled down a bit, because all of them are making great music. So, before Twin Temple, Fox Warren did Listen to Me, and Hannah Cohen with Dragon to start things off from her Earthstar Mountain album. Coming up here in just a few minutes, I've got some local music from Utah's own Paul Jacobson and the Madison Arm. We've got your Salt Shaker Community Calendar. And I've got a classic from the band up next on KRCL.
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Here's what's shaking for Wednesday, October 14th. Happening at HK Brewing is the Sageland Collaborative 30th Anniversary Celebration as they celebrate 30 years of wildlife and land conservation, with the party beginning at 6:30 p.m. And then tonight, Real Salt Lake, our professional men's soccer team, is going to be taking on the San Jose Quakes, with the match taken to the pitch at 7:30 this evening. Then a screening of the 2026 Sundance selection, the AI Doc, happening at the Utah Film Center. No admission required, with film beginning at 7 p.m. Then some live music happening tonight with Grammy Award-winning Austin guitarist Gary Clark Jr. going to be taking the stage at the Eccles Theater tonight at 7. For more info or to submit an event, visit the events page at krcl.org and listen for the Salt Shaker, your music, arts, and culture calendar right here on KRCL.

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0: Going back to his Rumba Country album, Pokey LaFarge there with One You, One Me. He's coming to town December 8th. He'll be at the Commonwealth Room here in Salt Lake, KRCL presenting that show. Right before Pokey, we heard Donovan Frankenreiter with Move By Yourself. We heard Glenn Hansard, the late Glenn Hansard of The Frames, The Swell Season, and of course some amazing solo work. We lost Glenn, it's just been a few months now since he passed. From the album Between Two Shores, we heard Roll On Slow, starting off the 4 o'clock hour. The Watson Twins with Holler, Surprise Surprise with the Rolling Stones, some local music with Utah's own Paul Jacobson and the Madison Arm. We heard the song Like a Proper Noun, and right before the Salt Shaker Community Calendar, The Band with Stage Fright. We're going to lean into some more jazzy, soulful, Afrobeat-influenced tunes from Ezra Collective and new music from Abibio Sound Machine coming up next right here on KRCL.
1: 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Good trouble. Necessary trouble.
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